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2: Tatayo, Eokinagele, Melocos FM 086-0002-437. A sis was Suban is Valang eyeing upon what to get here. One, I'm a cold cause it's all one. Eh, exorally, loud cause it's all one. Okay, no, I vumle. But to Gloomy Legacy, so be a Kube 086-0002-437 because it's all one.
4: Hey, my lord, I would
2: have. Oh, yeah, Pilagunjan.
4: Oh, Kuluma no Musa, I love watching one. I can't believe one number.
2: Yeah.
4: Ah, I love entry, cut and you draw a more river, man. Yeah, that's a message. I want to. What a corner I get hamper. I ain't going to get a beef and raining, I may need to leap over and impair and I'm
2: sure.
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6: Police in Mountain Rise have opened a case of murder after a decomposing body of an unknown woman was found near a dumping site on Copsville Drive in Copsville on Tuesday afternoon. The victim's hands were tied behind her back and her body had multiple burn wounds. The motive of the killing is currently under investigation. Police are calling for anybody who is a family member or an acquaintance who is missing to come forward to identify the body.
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8: Ukuba sibone sasirephuse go kahlaya lesedi mono mo itumele mala.
9: We asked the police to help us. Where Itumeleng was found, we are sure there's a camera that contains visuals of who might have been with her until her last breath. We will be happy if we receive news from the police that the people who did this to Itumeleng has been caught by the police.
7: Sihlalo wenhlangano iqwaqa Community Crime Watch uMakatlego Mlefe uthi le nhlangano yezokuphepha yakhokhela uhambo lweGauteng ukuyothungatha uGekana ngemumva kokubikwa ukuthi ulahlekile. 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
10: Utlwile busuku kadintho tsena tsentseng di etsahala.
11: She says, we are broken by the things that are happening with women. The abuse on women is starting to grow. When these things happen to women, we are always frightened. You go out, you are scared. You have things to do, but when you think of coming back, it seems like a problem.
7: Amalungu omphakathi anusa abantu besilisa ukuthi bathathe izinyathelo bavikele abantu besifazane kanjalo nezingane.
12: I'm not well at all because these things are happening from the woman. It's not all right. We think the women are not safe at all. Because when we are walking at the street, we are shaking. But when we see the men, we are not safe at all. You think we are a human being, but we are not free.
13: We are afraid for the women, the children, those who walk on the street. We are afraid. We don't know what will happen when you see a man, he come front or back to you.
7: Gekana ungotshongo Augusto shiye umndeni wakhe unemibuzo eminingi engakaphenduleki futhi usafuna ulwazi.
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15: Women across South Africa have not been safe. They have been fearing leaving their homes, and we shouldn't live in a country where that is the reality for everyone. Women should be able to go and run if they want to go run. They must go walk their dogs. Our girls should be able to walk to school without fearing for their lives. And this is the reality for thousands of women and girls across South Africa, and we would really like to see some change in that.
14: Omnyo bagijimi uThobeka Ntsevu uthi uhlanganyele kulo mcimbi ukuhlonipha besifazane ababulewe nalabo abahlukunyezelwe ezindaweni okwakufanele bazizwe bephephile futhi bevikelekile kuzo. 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
5: 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boundaries of what love is supposed to be and they groom the children they tell them you know this is our little secret come sit on my lap have a little sip of something or something that you never supposed to do like have a sip of beer or what even then after hey you did it now I've got a secret of you you'll keep my secret and in that way the child has been power played and not allowed to share and often when it's in a very very young age children don't have the correct language to say mommy daddy something this is happening to me and I don't like it
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25: We do not need any other country to hold a mirror to our face. We can see the effects of failed domestic policy for ourselves. The ANC does not need to be told by the USA that its policies are failing. It only needs to look at its plummeting electoral support as more and more South Africans reject its policies and governance that have repeatedly failed us all. We have a strong democracy and strong institutions. The ANC does not need visa restrictions. It will face its own consequences at the South African ballot box later this year.
24: Umholi we-SADP uSteve Swart uthi ukufaka eminye imiqathango kuyona impendulo yokukhuthaza izingqoqo.
26: And whilst we as a party are similarly opposed to race-based policies such as BEE and expropriation of land without compensation, we do not believe that this step will achieve the desired outcome. We take note that AGOA was extended following extensive dialogue and discussion between the USA and South African administrations and we believe that dialogue and diplomatic action is the way forward.
24: IPC itha kumele izwe livumele ukuthuswa ngabanye nango khulumela iqembu apapo.
27: We reject the suggestion that addressing the historical injustice should automatically be characterized as racial persecution. We equally reject violence against any South African irrespective of race. Anyone who commits crime must face the law. The United States has every right to decide who entered this country. But America cannot determine South African land police. You may control your visa, but you do not control our land.
0: Wona umbiko lo ohlanganiswe uZelin Merrington wethulwe emoyeni uPhumlani wakwa Zulu esiba mashumi amabili nesishakalo mbili imzuzu lishayile ihora lesihlanu ekuseni. 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
7: Traditionally sprints have been held at tracks where it's easy to overtake. Clearly that's not the case at Monaco, but the big bonus here is we'll have two red hot qualifying sessions in Monaco. So that's what that track is all about and it means on two occasions
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8: The way we started the game, 20-25 minutes into the game, and in such a good position, playing well, doing all the things that we wanted to do, and then feels like it's a long time ago. You know, the feeling at the start of the game to the feeling at the end of the game couldn't have been further apart. So we got to accept, you know, the game can't go any further.
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3: 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We have to move for better than what we have done in the AFCON. We have to move much better in the World Cup is possible. And I think you agree that we might have had a chance.
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4: I think there going to be a lot of expectations within the group. I mean, like, we're going to go there and everyone is going to want to beat South Africa. But I think pressure, no, I don't think like there's any like necessary pressure within ourselves. We're just going to go there and play well and hopefully come back with the tournament.
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5: 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I think it'll definitely be strength versus strength because they too are tightly contest set pieces, scrums especially and mauls, which we too pride ourselves in. So it'll be a good contest and we are really excited to be here and we look forward to playing well.
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3: 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Even the people who
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4: Mama mama mama tell us what the hell is going on.
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2: 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You can doubt it if you want to, but the team briefs us, and the team has been working around the clock, and I don't want to discourage them.
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2: And the court wishes to highlight at this juncture that this is a Schedule 5 bail application. And it's also very important to draw a distinction between Schedule 5 and Schedule 6 hearing. Schedule 6 application, it is the duty on the applicant to show exceptional circumstances. In this instance, it was not necessary for the applicant to have done so. In the premises, the court herein finds that the accused is a suitable candidate for bail. The matter is herein remanded till the 29th day of September 2026 for accused number 2 to appear with accused number 1. I do also wish to highlight that the matter is on the roll for further investigations. The bail amount determined herein is the amount of 30,000 rand.
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3: We Buy Cars, ihloselwe intuthuko, ihloselwe wena.

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1: Oh, King Size, it's a King Size again. Okay, oh no, aka go cozy FM. King, King, King. I'm a cozy gelawa. Yeah, 7 minutes at 2 or 4 o'clock is Katsako Jagaman Jago cozy FM. But like I said, WNB Legu Lucin and Jane, I'm Sanjagum Saga 17 Gago, La Pagomandulo, go 2026. Guess Jagaman Jagamasagun Jena, Osakonagu, Ele, it is Gapo.
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4: 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Everything that I'm telling the court is everything that transpired on the day in court during my bail application.
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3: Today is our third day of training in preparation for Orlando Pirates. You can see the spirit is high since yesterday, the day before with the players. Obviously the introduction of the new coach as well, you know, is giving a lot of energy. We always lucky against them. You know, coming to the results, if you look at it, we've been successful in the past few results against Pirates.
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0: 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Yes, gonna get in Japan. 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
3: I am not aware of such reports except that I've also heard that there's something of that nature being talked about. I've not yet confronted
4: that. In a country like ours where crime is such a serious issue, it would be a big problem if that was true, where prison officials allow convicted criminals to go out to commit crimes and to come back and continue with their sentences.
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2: 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Yeah, yeah. Yeah, yeah. Yeah, yeah. 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Yeah,
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1: 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Yeah, yeah. Yeah, yeah.
2: 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Yeah,
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10: 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When we were with Mouloudia, now we've also achieved a similar start with Pyramids, which is Pyramids' best start in to a season in its history.
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2: The authorities will continue to monitor the situation in Che Guevara and would like to assure members of the public and residents adjacent to that area that the matter will be resolved as a matter of urgency. The UNHCR has been supporting members of the group to explore available solutions, including voluntary reintegration into communities.
1: Ukubayi uphinde wagcizelela nokuthi elakuleli alizukuba nezinkambo zokukhosela abantu bangaphandle ama-refugee camps. 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
2: Again, we reiterate, South Africa has not taken a decision to run or operate refugee centers. Members who come from the diaspora and other countries are expected to integrate in our communities when they are here lawfully. For those who have expressed an interest in the option that we gave them to be in Lindela as a temporary alternative shelter arrangement, UNHCR has encouraged them to engage constructively with that process and is currently working to compile the requested information regarding those who are willing to relocate.
1: Inhlangano yamalungelo abantu Human Rights Watch ithi ukuphepha kanye namalungelo abantu bangaphandle kufanele kubekwe eqhulwini. 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
3: Where people are in distress, where war drives them away from home, where are they expected to go? Do they disappear? People, whether migrants, refugees, asylum seekers, are first of all human beings and must be treated as such. The OAU, African Union Convention on Refugees and, you know, displaced, internally displaced people, recognizes this and provides so many safeguards for these. We're ignoring them. It's not going to make the problem disappear, because we have how many wars going on in Africa at the moment? Beyond the wars, there are many political crises across the continent.
1: In Ningizimu Afrika, akuyona yodwa ebhekene nezingqinamba zofuduko. 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
15: The fact that a number of players within the criminal justice system have been charged criminally, with some dismissed from their employment and others facing disciplinary charges, lends credence to these indications. It is commendable that what appears to be criminality within the criminal justice system is coming out.
14: Ikhomishana iphinde yalalela ubufakazi bukhomishana womnyango wezobulungiso uMakgothi Thobagale. 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
16: These are the statistics that I wanted to provide to the commission before we get into other matters. They present an overcrowding percentage of 63%, straddled differently according to provinces or what we call regions in terms of the correctional services landscape.
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16: The other attribute is the fact that the cell phones get to be brought in, and the rate of bringing those cell phones into correctional facilities, we at the moment cannot control to a minimum. We try to do that through the operations that we mount.
14: UThobagale utshele ikhomishana ukuthi iy'khulu zomnyango wakhe zivamise ukudonsa ngamakhala iy'boshwa, ikakhulu ngenqumo ephathelene nokwabiwa komsebenzi okufanele wenziwe yizo kanye nokuhlaliswa kwazo ngononina. 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
16: I discovered that some of them already belong to some groupings outside, meaning that the presence of Choppies there for more than 12 months in Kuruman was now transforming the crime profile of Kuruman. And he was not supposed to be there. He was supposed to be in a maximum security facility until he finishes his sentence.
14: Ikhomishana yaqhubeka ngolwesihlanu kuleli sonto.
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1: 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But we have reduced the 35 to 30 players. Not an easy thing to do.
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1: I mean, you see all they bring the young players, so we even have 21-year-old here. Should be, in fact, 21 is a little bit late, but yeah, our development also sometimes is not as fast as in Europe, but yeah, to give the younger ones a hope and a chance to play for Bafana, because going 2030.
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1: 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I believe in leadership in many ways. So we won't have one captain. We have few captains. And I will choose sometimes a captain of the day. Because even Mbappe is a captain.
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3: Teammate Alejandro is member of the sport area. And specifically, it's not a specific profile because the important is during this day, before to this media day, Alejandro and I has watched very, very high talent in the players of AmaZulu. But I think it's necessary to create these new ways for to create this illusion, this possibility for these young players is different, okay? But for example, the first day when I arrived to the field, when I watch the players look at me, it's different. It's a different face, different brand, different country. Spain is an important country in around the world in this sport. And when these players look at me, I detect other things.
0: Asimbambe lapho ke u Mr. Daniel Poster, asimcacise kahle mgabadeli uyi director of ini angazi noma i Spanish siyavuka nina kwena ngoba ngiyayizwa ukuthi ibuyibaleke ngasho i Spanish ke sizwe kahle ukuthi thini
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0: 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I'm a cool game, it's a Sunday and a daughter, about to get Ulubumba, in a Chubanaga footgate in a manta, as well again, I'll get on the Paris game, and like to Zan, not Lord of Alipon, it's one of my different seats. I'm a party. Yet a porter, Orlando Pirates. Singakal Queen, him too. What? Oh, Tilo Sanga, while Tolly Pona. Singakal Queen, you would see Labe Pressa Corner. But Pressa, the Bible of Food will on the Pirates could skip. Dale Corner. Corner kick. Spanish Le Corner. Yeah, Deppin City. Welcome to Afunga, man. 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
16: Raw data cannot be a spreadsheet. An Excel spreadsheet is by definition processed information. Raw data, the use of the word, the adjective raw, is not coincidental. We are saying we want the raw data as it came from the branches, unadulterated, unedited, unprocessed by anyone, and that's the undertaking. So you can now give us some edited version where you've doctored.
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3: In the circumstances, ladies and gentlemen, by agreement between the parties, having due regard to the fact that Professor Simon is not available for 3 weeks in October and is only going to be available at the end of October, your matter then is postponed back to the High Court of South Africa, Gauteng Division, Johannesburg, sitting here at the High Court, Johannesburg Court number 4F, to Monday, the second day of November 2026.
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1: 07917 3986 74 07917 1638 74. 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
1: 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Somebody of Nan, who first let the Mutaka Fasip and the Corago Pramlin, all lovers of Copper Shadow Driver, we have an odd revive, odd revive. 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
1: Someone of which he appeared up from Saras. You stick slow. 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